Just in case I don't tell you enough. Just in case I don't show you enough. This song's to let you know how much I love you. The things of this world will fade, but my love for you will forever remain.

0: 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À Saint-Lô, 88.2.
1: This generation rules the nation with version.

0: from his bedroom. And everybody's calling me, but my phone don't work and his phone don't work and his...
1: CFM, à 40 ans, 98.4.